0: my necessity, I'll be lost without you. Most men tell love tales, and each tale dovetails. You know each known way, but this is my own way. You're the sail in my love boat. You're the captain and crew. You will always be my necessity. I'll be lost, lost without you.
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1: Ladies and gentlemen, now the moment you've all been waiting for, it's a world famous Jack Rabbit Slim's Twist Contest. Now let's meet our first contestants here this evening. Young lady, what is your name?
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1: 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Take it away.